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This cat drinks the milk, looting hearts in different area codes. You never see him coming, keep switching his modes. Chameleon keeps changing his color. Con man, baby, he ain't your lover. Con's a carne.

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